0: Nostalgie.
1: All night long.
2: Informer, you know, say that I'm a snowman, I go blame. Ali keep on bum damn. Take the man that say that I'm a snowman, stamp somewhere down the lane.

0: Nostalgie.
1: We are music.
2: I've heard people say that too much of anything is not good for you, baby. But I don't know about that. As many times as we loved and

0: before you go, there's something I want you to have.
1: Oh, it's beautiful. But wait a minute, isn't this...
0: Yeah, yes it is.
1: But I thought the old lady dropped it into the ocean in the air.
0: Well, baby, I went down and got it for you.
1: Aw, you shouldn't have.

0: all night long.
1: Ladies up in here tonight. No fighting.
2: We got the refugees.
1: No fighting.
2: Over here.